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0: Doha to host 6th World Conference on International Arbitration in November. Under the patronage of Prime Minister and Minister of Foreign Affairs, His Excellency Sheikh Mohammed bin Abdul Rahman bin Jassim Al Thani, Doha will host the 6th World Conference on International Arbitration on November 3rd and 4th. The conference, organized by the Qatar International Center for Conciliation and Arbitration at Qatar Chamber, will be held under the theme ADR in a Changing World, from Judicial Oversight to AI. CMUQ launches accelerator grants to boost high-impact research work. Carnegie Mellon University in Qatar has announced a new research grant program to support high-impact competitive faculty research. Accelerator grants are poised to transform the campus research landscape, providing long-term faculty members the support to expand their scopes of inquiry and scholarly output. Suhail 2026 wraps up with befitting finale, attracting strong public turnout. The 10th edition of Qatar International Hunting and Falcons Exhibition Suhail 2026 concluded on Thursday. The exhibition was held under the theme A Decade of Passion and Heritage amid a strong public turnout and broad international participation. The event marked the completion of a decade-long journey of steady growth that has established Suhail as one of the leading specialized gatherings for falconry, hunting and heritage, as well as a platform bringing together tradition, innovation, business and tourism.
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1: Doha to host 6th World Conference on International Arbitration in November. Under the patronage of Prime Minister and Minister of Foreign Affairs, His Excellency Sheikh Mohammed bin Abdul Rahman bin Jassim Al Thani, Doha will host the 6th World Conference on International Arbitration on November 3rd and 4th. The conference, organized by the Qatar International Center for Conciliation and Arbitration at Qatar Chamber, will be held under the theme ADR in a Changing World, from Judicial Oversight to AI. CMUQ launches accelerator grants to boost high-impact research work. Carnegie Mellon University in Qatar has announced a new research grant program to support high-impact, competitive faculty research. Accelerator grants are poised to transform the campus research landscape, providing long-term faculty members the support to expand their scopes of inquiry and scholarly output. Suhail 2026 wraps up with befitting finale, attracting strong public turnout. The 10th edition of Qatar International Hunting and Falcons Exhibition, Suhail 2026, concluded on Thursday. The exhibition was held under the theme, A Decade of Passion and Heritage, amid a strong public turnout and broad international participation. The event marked the completion of a decade-long journey of steady growth that has established Suhail as one of the leading specialized gatherings for falconry, hunting and heritage, as well as a platform bringing together tradition, innovation, business and tourism.

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Doha to host 6th World Conference on International Arbitration in November. Under the patronage of Prime Minister and Minister of Foreign Affairs, His Excellency Sheikh Mohammed bin Abdul Rahman bin Jassim Al Thani, Doha will host the 6th World Conference on International Arbitration on November 3rd and 4th. The conference, organized by the Qatar International Center for Conciliation and Arbitration at Qatar Chamber, will be held under the theme ADR in a Changing World, from Judicial Oversight to AI. CMUQ launches accelerator grants to boost high-impact research work. Carnegie Mellon University in Qatar has announced a new research grant program to support high-impact, competitive faculty research. Accelerator grants are poised to transform the campus research landscape, providing long-term faculty members the support to expand their scopes of inquiry and scholarly output. Suhail 2026 wraps up with befitting finale, attracting strong public turnout. The 10th edition of Qatar International Hunting and Falcons Exhibition, Suhail 2026, concluded on Thursday. The exhibition was held under the theme A Decade of Passion and Heritage, amid a strong public turnout and broad international participation. The event marked the completion of a decade-long journey of steady growth that has established Suhail as one of the leading specialized gatherings for falconry, hunting and heritage, as well as a platform bringing together tradition, innovation, business and tourism.

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0: Doha to host 6th World Conference on International Arbitration in November. Under the patronage of Prime Minister and Minister of Foreign Affairs, His Excellency Sheikh Mohammed bin Abdul Rahman bin Jassim Al Thani, Doha will host the 6th World Conference on International Arbitration on November 3rd and 4th. The conference, organized by the Qatar International Centre for Conciliation and Arbitration at Qatar Chamber, will held under the theme ADR in a Changing World, from Judicial Oversight to AI. CMUQ launches accelerator grants to boost high-impact research work. Carnegie Mellon University in Qatar has announced a new research grant program to support high-impact competitive faculty research. Accelerator grants are poised to transform the campus research landscape, providing long-term faculty members the support to expand their scopes of inquiry and scholarly output. Suhail 2026 wraps up with befitting finale, attracting strong public turnout. The 10th edition of Qatar International Hunting and Falcons Exhibition Suhail 2026 concluded on Thursday. The exhibition was held under the theme A Decade of Passion and Heritage amid a strong public turnout and broad international participation. The event marked the completion of a decade-long journey of steady growth that has established Suhail as one of the leading specialized gatherings for falconry, hunting and heritage, as well as a platform bringing together tradition, innovation, business and tourism.
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